And when you die in insurance, you better make that second accident too. So when you're dead and gone, your people will see.

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I hope you enjoy our music today. Thank you.

0: 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And like, I just constantly feel like I'm neglecting parts of my life.
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1: 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Because you just can't do it all in one moment. 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It's 24 hours. 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

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I just want to be like, oh my God, everything in. I'm moving to California. I'm following my dreams. Oh God, I'm a performer. I'm an entertainer. I'm a star. But I can't, because you have to have rent. You have to have a place to live. You have to have money. You have to maintain things. And that's just the way of life.